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2: Talking our camping hacks. And Tim says, always check the area before bunking down. One time I bunked down, and when I woke up, I was in the middle of fire ant mounds.
3: Oh, no.
4: Wait, let me tell you guys what not to do while you're camping. Tip number one, double check what the campsite's name is. Because I was meeting my friends in Cypress Hills at this North Pole campsite. Google Maps takes me right to it. I'm looking at the number of our campsite with my friend on the phone going, where are you? Turns out this campsite was on the border of Saskatchewan and Alberta. I was on the Saskatchewan side. He was on the Alberta side.
2: Oh!
4: About an hour away.
3: What?
2: That's weird. Same name?
4: Exactly the same name. So one, check your campsite's name and province.
2: I don't actually fault you for that one.
4: Two, don't take a shortcut in the dark.
2: Oh.
4: It's now nighttime. I've got two options. The safe one, take the highway, or I could take the grid roads and I'll be fine. I am driving the sketchiest, tightest grid roads in the middle of who knows where, Saskatchewan/Alberta. The thought crossed my mind, if something goes wrong, I'm going to die. By the time I get to my campsite, there is a literal bird inside the grill of my car.
3: No, there is not.
4: I'm not kidding you. Number three, don't set up your tent at night. So after this wild adventure, I finally get to the campsite, set up my tent, wake up the next morning with the entire thing down on me at 4 a.m. with the sun up. The worst sleep of all time. So I could write a book on what not to do at camping, and maybe people will learn some things from me.
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2: Feels like everyone's gone camping. We're talking camping hacks. Donnie in the East End, you've got one for us.
3: Walkie-talkies, actually.
2: Walkie-talkies, really?
3: Because when you're backing in a camper, I always told my wife, if you can't see me, I can't see you. Since we went to walkie-talkies about 5 years ago, it makes her little hand signal so much easier to read.
2: That would be a huge help.
3: Like, you think just when you're 40 feet away, you can see your index finger telling you which way to go.
2: It's so true. Like, little hacks like that make a huge difference.
4: I'm not much of a camper, but my cousins convinced us to go camping with them. But I was like, I'm not setting up a tent and doing all the, like, tough camping stuff. So I found a tent that you hooked up a big CO2 canister to. And you pushed a button and the tent inflated.
5: Ooh.
4: And instead of poles, it had like air things that like held it up. So easy setup, and got a campsite right by the showers because I also don't like the feeling of like being gross.
5: Mm.
4: But then I was mocked relentlessly because I showered like twice a day because I just.
2: You didn't.
4: I did.
2: Twice a day?
4: Yeah.
5: Well, all the bug spray, the sunscreen.
2: You two are so embarrassing.
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2: We're telling our summer job stories. Shauna, you had a great one at a tire shop. Justin, you had an awful one at a print shop. Diane and Hoxton, what was yours?
3: Lifeguard.
4: Oh, that's a good one. I hear it's a ton of fun.
3: Yeah, you spend the whole summer by the water, and it was good money as well.
4: Yeah, that sounds awesome. What about you, Wheels? Did you have a good one or an awful one?
2: Worst experience for a summer job was the summer where I worked concrete. There was this massive retaining wall. So imagine like 15 foot by 6 foot thick concrete walls all put in a row. My last month, I was given a drill, and I had to go through thousands of these holes. I'm sitting there for an hour sometimes before I go into my next hole. And it was just the most monotonous. And every single morning, I would be there at 7 o'clock until 4:30, just drilling until my entire body was vibrating.
4: You know what at least are the good things about these summer jobs? When you got your paycheck, you got the paycheck. And you took that paycheck and you could spend it on whatever you want. Like, I worked for an entire week and bought one pair of skate shoes that I loved.
5: I remember what I bought too. I bought a pair of silver jeans. The first like brand name jeans that I bought, and they were so hot at that time, and I went into bootlegger.
2: You'd always get paid on a Friday, and we would always go to the new movie Friday night. On the way home, we get Slurpees and McDonald's, and you would just repeat all weekend long. So you're right. In hindsight, I would go back to the retaining wall just to have that free paycheck again.
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2: We're talking camping hacks, and it feels like the entire city at their favorite campsite. Jess Pierce says, if you've got wet kindling, make sure to pack Doritos or Cheetos. Toss them on when starting the fire and watch the pretty flames roar to life.
3: I know what the ultimate hack is.
2: Okay.
4: What's the ultimate camping hack, Shauna Foster?
3: It's called getting a hotel room.
4: Amen, sister.
2: Between the two of you, I'm not surprised at all.
4: Hold on. It doesn't have to be a hotel room. It could be a nice cabin.
3: Oh, that. Yes, yes.
4: As long as there's like a shower and a kitchen and a comfortable bed, air conditioning.
3: I do like my 6,000 count Egyptian cotton sheets, too.
4: Also nice if somebody's going to come in and clean up after you.
3: You
4: don't have to, like, clean on your way out.
3: Yes, and someone can cook for us. Like, there's restaurants nearby.
4: There's a dishwasher.
3: Yes.
4: Because my least favorite thing about camping is doing the dishes in a little plastic tub and having to, like, boil water and haul it and...
3: And then you also mentioned having a hot shower, but I prefer if there's actually a full bathtub. Like, I want four-piece bath.
2: Shower, okay, you guys, this is not camping hacks. This is you guys going on vacation to a five-star resort. Not the same thing.
3: Oh, okay, then I can't help you.
4: I like our version better, Shauna.
3: Yeah,
4: ours
3: me too.
4: Is better.
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0: It's summer in Regina.

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1: Number 17. That's Beautiful Things. This is SK20. Benson Boone has a new song out, and we're going to listen to it right away. We got the spotlight on this guy. Is it as good as Beautiful Things? We'll see.
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1: 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We'll play the new one from Benson Boone after a quick break.
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0: That's Shaboozy on SK20, a bar song, number 14. How can we make summer even better? Well, did you know you can put something on s'mores that is not just chocolate? It seems so obvious when you hear it. Listen to this. Here's Amy.
1: I like to do the peanut butter cups, the Reese peanut butter cups. It's delicious.
0: You tell me that's good? You don't have to tell me it's delicious. It sounds amazing.
1: Yeah. So full disclosure, they don't melt perfectly, but they melt enough.
0: Next on SK20, get this. We'll hear a big hit from Olivia Dean that she almost didn't release.
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0: There's Olivia Dean, Man I Need 11 on SK20. She almost didn't release that song. This is a crazy story. Olivia Dean thought it didn't match the rest of her album. She was going to shelve the song, but her band convinced her to release it. Became her breakthrough hit. It's probably why we know her name today. The top 10 songs of the week in Saskatchewan are coming up next.
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0: song has the best energy. Homewrecker by Somber, number 7 on SK20, down 4 spots. Down. When songs go down, others go up. There's a reaction for every action. You know what's on the way?
1: So run from the sunlight, Dracula.
0: Dracula, the new Taylor Swift.
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0: You know what that is? The fastest climber of the week. Up 5 spots, Taylor Swift. I knew it. I knew you. Number 4 on SK20. I was speaking to a listener, had a chance to ask, like, why do you like Taylor Swift so much? She said she's so good at writing songs that sound like a diary entry. This song came to her fast. Taylor says she got the writing zoomies. Put that one together in a single day. Next on SK20, the biggest of the week. We got 3 left.
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0: It's the number one song in Saskatchewan, and it just sounds so good. There's Dracula by Tame Impala and Jenny. It's the remix that's the big hit. She's from a very popular K-pop band called Blackpink. Jenny has a massive following, and once she was featured on this song, the rest is history. I'm Tim Stone. That's it for SK20. Appreciate you. Thanks for listening.
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Becky, look at her butt. 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

0: I'm your new roommate. My friends call me Snake, but you can call me the Big Hurt. 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I dig that. 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Oh, drinking and driving. 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Me too.
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0: Welcome to Monday. We've got a brand new week. Our good friend Shauna Foster off for an extra day. No one can blame her when the weather's this good. Justin, another 30-plus day on the way, sunshine. It'll feel like 35. And just in time for the QCX to roll in this week.
1: And don't forget to share the best part of your weekend, 306-936-9999. Like Lisa Marino said, jumped off the boat with my glasses on my face, lost them in the water. Still a great weekend, though, so that is looking on the positive.
0: Regina police are seeing more complaints about kids riding e-scooters and electric dirt bikes. I guess there was three boys aged 12, 13, and 14 who were fined. I guess their parents were fined over $3,900 in tickets after the boys refused to stop for police near Lake Ridge Road and Rochdale Boulevard. I didn't know this, but you have to be 14 to ride an e-bike, and electric scooters, you have to be 16.
1: There were lots of complaints on the old Lake Ridge community page about kids riding e-bikes and scooters very dangerously. So actually nice to see them finally crack down on this a little bit. But yeah, when you can go 70 kilometers an hour, you feel like you need to at least have a driver's license. Mm-hmm. And the Globe Theater is asking the city for nearly $1.4 million in emergency funding to help cover some urgent bills and keep its upcoming season on track. Theater says renovation costs have drained its cash reserves, and without immediate help, it may have to significantly reduce operations or actually begin shutting down. City Council is expected to vote on the request Wednesday. I do know that old building, when they started renovating, they found a lot more things that they had to deal with than they were expecting.
0: And when I saw this story, I couldn't believe it, but there was a part of me that wasn't surprised. Apparently, a lot of us aren't really working that hard. There's a new survey that says, this is in the U.S., keep in mind, but it found that 66% of them admit to faking productivity, with Gen Z leading the way at 80%. I guess the average worker spends about 5 hours a week just trying to look like they're being busy, which, I mean, you get it, but yeah, it sounds weird to say out loud.
1: I think the problem is we all know somebody who is this person. And unfortunately, I think they're going to ruin it for a lot of other people. Even when we're talking about working from home, I've maybe had that friend that you'd always see at the grocery store during work hours or telling you stories of all the ways they cheated the system.
0: Let's say their name in 3 seconds. Ready? On count three.
1: One, two, three.
0: Justin.
1: Wheels.
0: Yeah, that's what I thought. Help.
1: And it's a bit of a quiet week because, well, the Riders, they played on Thursday and then they don't play again until Saturday. But it is a rematch with the Edmonton Elks and a chance for us to get revenge after that really, really tight last-second field goal loss on Thursday.
0: And the Blue Jays keep losing games. They lost 2 of 3 over the weekend to the red-hot Boston Red Sox. The one bright spot, Dylan Cease, our pitcher, a one-hitter complete game shutout on Saturday. Love to see that. I saw a stat that said the Blue Jays have maybe the best pitcher in the AL and the best closer in the AL. And they probably won't make the playoffs, which is sad news all the way around.
1: Seems like it's maybe not so good in between those two things,
0: yeah.
1: Possibly. And shout out 21-year-old Jackson Koivun on the PGA Tour. He dropped out of college for his final year, announced it last month to say, I think I'm ready to go pro. He held off world number one Scottie Scheffler to win the 3M by 3 strokes and come home with a cool $1.5 million. So I guess that was the right choice, maybe.
0: 21 years old is crazy.
1: 30 degrees is your high today, although it will feel like 35. And it's about 30 degrees as far as the eye can see, which is perfect for the QCX this week.
0: That smoky haze sticking with us this morning, currently 14.

0: that to you.
1: The Beaches, Edge of the Earth. You can hear that live August 19th off campus. The hit show made that song extremely popular.
2: Funny when that happens. Stranger Things, Kate Bush, Running Up That Hill from the 80s was the number one song again because people just, I don't know, you tie in a song with an emotion or a moment and it just changes everything.
1: Up in Saskatoon this weekend, been hearing the mosquitoes were atrocious, so much so that stores were running out of mosquito spray. Can confirm. We were doing a family photo shoot with extended family, 25 of us, and we walked just right down by the river. You stepped on grass, and it was like a swarm of angry little mosquito demons. It was awful, which I feel like they've been pretty good here.
2: A lot better. There was that couple of weeks where they were rank, but I feel like the extreme heat is keeping them away for most of the day. And it's just another reason why Regina trumps Saskatoon.
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0: 6:13. Good Monday morning. Another humid day expected today. Sunshine in 30 with a humidex 35. If you're a pants wearer like me, just prepare yourself because it could get sticky out there.
5: I had to turn on the defrost this morning in the car coming to work because the windshield was just like fogging up from all the humidity.
0: Weird.
5: Not used to that. There's Nickelback, Z99.

0: Hit after hit after hit. Nickelback, Z99.
1: How about this? Arizona State University becomes the first school to offer being an influencer as a major. They just announced this, that at their Cronkite School of Journalism, they've got a new program. It focuses on personal branding, video podcast production, audience analytics, monetizing through social media, through internships and real world projects. How about that? Going to school to become an influencer.
0: I can just imagine the conversations around the dinner table. Sure, Mom, Dad, yeah, I'll go to school.
1: I'm going to college, Mom.
0: Yeah, I'll do it. You're paying for it. What's your major? I'm an influencer. My grandparents would be rolling over if they heard someone say that.
1: You know what? In this new world, though, you have a better chance of making money at that than a number of jobs that are now becoming obsolete due to all sorts of things in the AI world. So I'm not sure how I feel about it, but 306-936-9999 if you want to get in on that.
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0: Off to a cool start, which is kind of nice because the humidity, it is kicking in today. Going to feel like 35.
1: We want to know the best part of your weekend at 306-936-9999. Lynette says camping and yoga on the beach at Echo Lake Provincial Park. Oh. Talk about a perfect weekend of weather for camping. For anything outdoors, really.
0: Well, especially like you camp and your back is killing you from sleeping on the ground because your mattress deflated. You get up and you do some yoga. Stretch that bad boy out, huh?
1: It's possible, yeah.
0: I'm on to something. It's Jamie Fine with Homesick.

0: Rihanna bringing some Monday vibes. SOS, please. Somebody help me.
1: 14 degrees right now. If you were away this weekend, you might have missed the fact that the Ring Road Winnipeg Street overpass, a little bit slow because they're doing some construction, repaving things around there. So down to one lane, certain ramps closed. Give yourself some time.
0: Regina.ca for all the details. Shawn Mendes, Justin Bieber, Z99.

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5: Well, happy Monday. Shauna Foster extending her weekend, but you've got me and the Wheelios. Welcome to QCX week.
6: Woo-hoo!
5: If you've driven past the Real District, you're seeing them set up with all the rides. It is so exciting.
6: We were driving South Louvain yesterday, and Winifred was like, oh, look at a ride. It was the chaos.
5: Shaping up to be a hot one, too. Temperatures this week, 30 degrees. Those nights at QCX are going to be perfect.
6: Have you noticed anyone speeding extra on the ring road recently?
5: Yes, I was in the left lane doing about the speed limit, and somebody came up so fast behind me. It looked like they were going like 130.
6: Regina Police Chief Loralee Davis says the temporary interruption of the photo radar enforcement is concerning, but that driver shouldn't take it as a free pass because the police are watching as best they can. In my experience, though, people, yeah, just like you, they're going fast.
5: And Regina residents, you may notice some browner grass, some more weeds, or some tall, like, prairie grown areas, and the city cut some funding to that to try and let more natural areas come through and save a bit of cash. So some areas not getting the watering, other areas only getting mowed once every 2 weeks.
6: It's just one of those things, Justin, where we go, we want less taxes, but we want the same service. And it's like, you can't have it both ways, right?
5: Some of the areas, though, I noticed down on First Avenue North, it actually looks like prairie grass down the whole side, and it's cool. It feels like we're more in the country, and other areas, yeah, they don't look as good.
6: And did you see that thunderstorm in Edmonton for the Post Malone concert? Absolutely bananas. I guess Posty got two songs in Saturday night before there was lightning, and they had to shelter in place.
7: Ladies and gentlemen, so there's lightning apparently very close. So I guess they're kicking me off the stage.
5: Sherry from Jack 94.5, she was there, and her stories looked wild. The wind, the rain whipping through there. Although just outside of Edmonton, some people were sharing photos of hail that got to almost softball size, like not even baseball size, even bigger. They looked like they were almost 6 inches around, the biggest hail I have ever seen in my life.
6: Well, when it comes to your sports, not a lot going on. Baseball's kind of the thing right now, and the Blue Jays aren't giving us lots to cheer about. Over the weekend, they lost 2 out of 3 to the Boston Red Sox. The only good thing that happened over the week, the only good thing that happened was Blue Jays pitcher Dylan Cease threw a one-hitter complete game. He's looking fantastic, but all we have to talk about for the Blue Jays is who could or will be traded at the deadline. That's coming up quick.
5: Very cool golf story over on the PGA for Jackson Koivin. He's only 21 years old. He was one of the best collegiate golfers in years. So last month in June, he announced, you know what? I'm skipping my final year of college. Instead, I'm going to try going pro. Well, on Saturday, he shot a crazy 10 under 61 to give him the lead going into the final day. This is only his third professional start ever, and he's got world number one Scottie Scheffler chasing him down. He was cool under pressure, beat him by 3 strokes to win a cool $1.5 million. Pretty good for a month into your pro career.
6: This guy's 21 years old, and he's beating Scottie Scheffler?
5: Yeah.
6: I wonder how his parents feel. Hey, I want to drop out of college.
5: Yeah.
6: I think he won that argument.
5: Yeah, he's feeling better now.
6: Well, we got another hot week of weather just in time for the QCX today. Sunshine 30, tomorrow 31. Same for Wednesday. Expect around 30 without the humidity all week long.
5: The sky's still a little orange this morning. Right now, 14.

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1: Ed Sheeran, Shivers, Z99.
2: 6:38, we want to know the best part of your weekend. Robin on our Facebook page says, my friend and I went to Brixpo in Moose Jaw, and it was really cool. They had some amazing Lego builds. This is like a Lego building convention, essentially.
1: Saskatchewan Lego Users Group, they built some of the best stuff. If you've been to the airport, they built a mini airport inside the airport that inside the built Lego airport, there's still a display case of another airport. It's like Inception. It is. It's a lot to think through, a lot of layers, okay? They do good work. That's what I'm trying to say. Here's Alex Warren, Z99.

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1: What's trending?
2: Well, once again at the box office, Christopher Nolan's The Odyssey took first place. It has now earned over $640 million worldwide in just 2 weekends. That is some insane money.
3: I swear the budget was like $270 million, and the first weekend it did $280 million. To go from $280 to $640 in the second week is unreal, but the word is getting out of how good this movie is.
2: This movie on track to be Christopher Nolan's highest grossing movie of all time, passing The Dark Knight. And keep this in mind, The Odyssey hasn't even opened yet in China, Japan, or South Korea.
3: Might be in a bit tough this weekend, though. Spider-Man Brand New Day opens. And Toy Story 5 still rolling across the $1 billion mark.
2: And did you see Jennifer Garner hanging out in Saskatchewan?
3: I did. I saw her in Weyburn on a farm. What was she doing there?
2: She was connecting with one of her partners for her children's food company, Once Upon a Farm. So she was there just seeing how the whole process works, highlighting some of the Saskatchewan-grown ingredients. And she put a poll on her Instagram that said, should I come back for harvest time? Of course, everyone said yes. And that's what's trending.
1: The only way to start your day. 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Shauna, Justin, and Leo. 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
2: Shauna, 6:46, a good Monday to wear shorts if you're into that. 30 will be the high, lots of humidity. Get used to it. That's expected all week long.
3: Feels like 35, although QCX rolling into town. Look at these forecasts. 31, 31, 29, 29, 29, 32 on Sunday. That's good stuff.

0: They are so much fun. Marianas Trench for your Monday. Z99 and Wheels. You got to throw a first pitch out this weekend for baseball at a big game, right?
1: Dream come true for me. Lifelong baseball fan. It was the AA and AAA Provincials, the U18, in Regina this weekend. And I got the call from Yvette. And she said, hey, Wheels, I know you love baseball. Why not throw out the first ceremonial pitch? So I'm there on Friday, 3 o'clock. It is hot. I am ready to go. And I get to chat with Nathan from the Blue Jays. He's my catcher. We kind of go through the motions. He's like, what are you going to throw? I'm like, I'm going to give it to you, man.
0: Did you take any, like, warm-up throws?
1: No,
0: like,
1: warm-up pitches. No. Didn't even hold a baseball before.
0: I guess it doesn't really matter because you played on one of the best baseball teams in the entire country, right? Almost qualified for Nationals.
1: Well, I was at Nationals, almost the World Series.
0: Oh, wow. Okay, so you're serious.
1: So I thought. So I get up there, and I do the long walk to the mound. I get up there. I bend over. I do the full windup. And then something happened halfway through where I realized Nathan, who's the catcher, has no equipment on. I can't throw this as hard as I can because what if it hurts him? He's about to play in the Provincials.
0: What hurts him? He's a catcher.
1: But what if it bounces and hits him in the face?
0: Oh, my goodness.
1: So I halfway let up and I watched this ball float like a little daisy and then right in the mud.
0: You didn't even make it to the plate?
1: Well, it was right next to the plate. Went right past Nathan, goes to the fence, and I hear the fans go, oh! So I'm laughing, trying to make a deal out of it. He tosses the ball back to me, you know, like, hey, you know, yeah. Good job. I missed the ball.
0: No, you didn't, Wheels.
1: And the fans go, oh, again. And I'm like, I'm so humiliated that I had my one shot for a first pitch to be remembered forever. And all the remember is Wheels blowing it.
0: This is your sport, Wheels. This is what you do. This is what you live your life for. Baseball, you don't even make it to the plate and you can't catch it coming back.
1: I need another shot. If you're listening right now and you have access to a first pitch, please call me 306-936-9999. I cannot live like this.
0: If you want to be humiliated again, yes, let us know.
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0: If you like to sweat, do we have another fantastic day for you? 30, going to feel like 35, UV index 8, very high.
1: And pretty cool, people are using the outdoor pools and the spray parks. Britt took the kids to Massey Pool yesterday. There was a lineup to get in there because, well, what else are you going to do when it gets this hot?
0: I was trying to think, but no, water. Water is a good idea. Summertime song, Bruno Mars.

0: Welcome to Monday. We've got a brand new week. Our good friend Shauna Foster off for an extra day. No one can blame her when the weather's this good. Justin, another 30-plus day on the way, sunshine. It'll feel like 35. And just in time for the QCX to roll in this week.
1: And don't forget to share the best part of your weekend, 306-936-9999. Like Lisa Marino said, jumped off the boat with my glasses on my face, lost them in the water. Still a great weekend, though. So that is looking on the positive.
0: Regina police are seeing more complaints about kids riding e-scooters and electric dirt bikes. I guess there was three boys aged 12, 13, and 14 who were fined. I guess their parents were fined over $3,900 in tickets after the boys refused to stop for police near Lake Ridge Road and Rochdale Boulevard. I didn't know this, but you have to be 14 to ride an e-bike, and electric scooters, you have to be 16.
1: There were lots of complaints on the old Lake Ridge community page about kids riding e-bikes and scooters very dangerously. So actually nice to see them finally crack down on this a little bit. But yeah, when you can go 70 kilometers an hour, you feel like you need to at least have a driver's license. Mm-hmm. And the Globe Theater is asking the city for nearly $1.4 million in emergency funding to help cover some urgent bills and keep its upcoming season on track. Theater says renovation costs have drained its cash reserves, and without immediate help, it may have to significantly reduce operations or actually begin shutting down. City Council is expected to vote on the request Wednesday. I do know that old building, when they started renovating, they found a lot more things that they had to deal with than they were expecting.
0: And when I saw this story, I couldn't believe it, but there was a part of me that wasn't surprised. Apparently, a lot of us aren't really working that hard. There's a new survey that says, this is in the U.S., keep in mind, but it found that 66% of them admit to faking productivity, with Gen Z leading the way at 80%. I guess the average worker spends about 5 hours a week just trying to look like they're being busy, which, I mean, you get it, but it sounds weird to say aloud.
1: I think the problem is we all know somebody who is this person. And unfortunately, I think they're going to ruin it for a lot of other people. Even when we're talking about working from home, I've maybe had that friend that you'd always see at the grocery store during work hours or telling you stories of all the ways they cheated the system.
0: Let's say their name in 3 seconds. Ready? On count three. One, two, three.
1: Wheels. Justin.
0: Yeah, that's what I thought.
1: And we know where LeBron James is going to be playing his 24th season. He's headed to Philadelphia to play on the 76ers.
0: Could you imagine if he wins an NBA championship with four different teams? That would be incredible.
1: And yes, it's been a bit quiet for the Riders. They played on Thursday, and then they don't play again until Saturday. But it is a rematch with the Edmonton Elks and a chance for us to get revenge after that really, really tight last-second field goal loss on Thursday.
0: And the Blue Jays keep losing games. They lost 2 of 3 over the weekend to the red-hot Boston Red Sox. The one bright spot, Dylan Cease, our pitcher, a one-hitter complete game shutout on Saturday. Love to see that. I saw a stat that said the Blue Jays have maybe the best pitcher in the AL and the best closer in the AL, and they probably won't make the playoffs, which is sad news all the way around.
1: Seems like it's maybe not so good in between those two things, yeah. Possibly. And shout out 21-year-old Jackson Koivin on the PGA Tour. He dropped out of college for his final year, announced it last month to say, I think I'm ready to go pro. He held off world number one Scottie Scheffler to win the 3M by 3 strokes and come home with a cool $1.5 million. So I guess that was the right choice, maybe.
0: 21 years old is crazy.
1: 30 degrees is your high today, although it will feel like 35. And it's about 30 degrees as far as the eye can see, which is perfect for the QCX this week.
0: We got that haze this morning, currently 14.

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2: Okay.
1: Watch world-class divers as they soar from heights of up to 80 feet, performing flips and twists and synchronized dives. 80 feet. That's like 25 meters, Justin.
2: 10 meters, the high dive. So eight stories. Yeah, that's pretty high. You'd be scared of that?
1: Yes.
2: I still get butterflies going off the 3-meter diving board. Tim, Paula, Jenny with Dracula.

0: gets stuck in your head in the best way. Tame Impala and Jenny, it's Dracula.
1: It's Monday, which means...
2: tell me something good.
1: We want to hear the best part of your weekend. So many of the Zed family at the Post Malone concerts on the weekend. Lori said, being at the Friday night Post Malone concert and not the Saturday night one, which I know Marissa was at. Who else? So many, which, if you didn't know, was canceled after a couple of songs due to just crazy weather.
0: The video's coming out of Edmonton of that place. I saw sewer drains just pumping up and down, floods everywhere. There was a car that went in an underpass that was flooded, and you could see the car lose traction with the ground and just start floating sideways.
1: Even the Commonwealth Stadium, people in the like tunnel trying to hide from the rain, but then it became like a massive wind rain tunnel just whipping through there. You see the sheets of rain coming through. It was nuts.
0: Safe to say it's a Post Malone concert they'll never forget.
1: Yeah, that's one way to put it.
3: Take us wherever you go.

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10: 7:15, we've got some, well, Environment Canada is saying mist out there, but I'm going to say some haze from the smoke, Justin.
11: Oh, you're going to say, hey, you're the expert.
10: I'm trumping Environment Canada, 15 degrees right now. It'll feel like 35 later on today. So if you're working outside, thinking about you again, because 30s all week long.
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1: Mondays mean we always want to hear the best part of your weekend. Curtis and Glenn Karen, what were you up to?
2: We were in West Edmonton Mall at the wave pool. It was pretty cool.
0: You and the fam just hanging out?
2: Yeah. It was a pretty good time up there in West Edmonton Mall.
0: Now, did you get on the slides, Curtis?
2: I suffered a neck strain earlier in the week, I actually got on the one slide that was made for kindergartens and grade ones, and that's all I could handle.
0: But oh. My
2: kids, yeah, they took advantage of the howler and all those double black diamonds and stuff like that.
0: Very cool.
2: Awesome. Thanks, man.
0: Appreciate you, man. Have a good Monday.
2: You too. Bye.
0: Bye.
3: You want cash? 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

0: Happy Monday. Hope you had a fantastic weekend. The weather once again cooperating, so much so that I got home after weekend in Saskatoon and looked at my back grass. It's like half brown. I need to water it again.
1: My kids were trying to play outside in our backyard, and my wife reminded me, hey, when's the last time you watered the grass? And I was like, what month is it? They were like prickly spikes. So we tried to fix that to no avail.
0: You didn't fix it.
1: Nah, it needs a lot more water than we were giving it. And all week long, 30. So get used to the heat.
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3: Well, happy Monday. Shauna Foster extending her weekend, but you've got me and the Wheelios. Welcome to QCX Week.
4: Woohoo!
3: If you've driven past the Real District, you're seeing them set up with all the rides. It is so exciting.
4: We were driving South Louvain yesterday, and Winifred was like, oh, look at a ride! It was the chaos.
3: It's shaping up to be a hot one, too. Temperatures this week, 30 degrees. Those nights at QCX are going to be perfect.
4: Have you noticed anyone speeding extra on the ring road recently?
3: Yes, I was in the left lane doing about the speed limit, and somebody came up so fast behind me, it looked like they were going like 130.
4: Regina Police Chief Lorelei Davies says the temporary interruption of the photo radar enforcement is concerning, but that drivers shouldn't take it as a free pass because the police are watching as best they can. In my experience, though, people, yeah, just like you, they're going fast.
3: And Regina residents, you may notice some browner grass, some more weeds, or some tall, like, prairie grown areas, and the city cut some funding to that to try and let more natural areas come through and save a bit of cash. So some areas not getting the watering, other areas only getting mowed once every 2 weeks.
4: It's just one of those things, Justin, where we go, we want less taxes, but we want the same service. And it's like, you can't have it both ways, right?
3: Some of the areas, though, I noticed down on First Avenue North, it actually looks like prairie grass down the whole side, and it's cool. It feels like we're more in the country, and other areas, yeah, they don't look as good.
4: And did you see that thunderstorm in Edmonton for the Post Malone concert? Absolutely bananas. I guess Posty got two songs in Saturday night before there was lightning and they had to shelter in place.
5: Ladies and gentlemen, so there's lightning apparently very close. So I guess they're kicking me off the stage.
3: Sherry from Jack 94.5, she was there and her stories looked wild. The wind, the rain whipping through there. Although just outside of Edmonton, some people were sharing photos of hail that got to almost softball size, like not even baseball size, even bigger. They looked like they were almost 6 inches around, the biggest hail I have ever seen in my life.
4: Well, when it comes to your sports, not a lot going on. Baseball's kind of the thing right now, and the Blue Jays aren't giving us lots to cheer about. Over the weekend, they lost 2 out of 3 to the Boston Red Sox. The only good thing that happened was Blue Jays pitcher Dylan Cease threw a one-hitter complete game. He's looking fantastic, but all we have to talk about for the Blue Jays is who could or will be traded at the deadline. That's coming up quick.
3: Very cool golf story over on the PGA for Jackson Koivin. He's only 21 years old. He was one of the best collegiate golfers in years. So last month in June, he announced, you know what? I'm skipping my final year of college. Instead, I'm going to try going pro. Well, on Saturday, he shot a crazy 10 under 61 to give him the lead going into the final day. This is only his third professional start ever, and he's got world number one Scottie Scheffler chasing him down. He was cool under pressure, beat him by 3 strokes to win a cool $1.5 million. Pretty good for a month into your pro career.
4: This guy's 21 years old, and he's beating Scottie Scheffler?
3: Yeah.
4: I wonder how his parents feel. Hey, I want to drop out of college.
3: Yeah.
4: I think he won that argument.
3: Yeah, he's feeling better now.
4: And if you missed it on the weekend, LeBron James signing with the Philadelphia 76ers. This will be his 24th season. At what point do we start calling him the ageless wonder? 41 years old and going strong. LeBron James, one of the greatest to ever play the game.
3: Not the greatest.
4: Michael Jordan.
3: Okay, that's your sports for Nikki's Cafe.
4: Well, we got another hot week of weather just in time for the QCX today. Sunshine 30, tomorrow 31. Same for Wednesday. Expect around 30 without the humidity all week long.
3: That's your weather for QP 5430. 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They want a fair deal right now. 15.

0: Hey, only about 1,000 more days until we get the second K-pop Demon Hunters. It's Huntrix with Golden.
1: Like one of those things you don't tell your kids that you're going to do anything because they go, "What? Are we there yet? Are we there yet? Is it happening?"
0: No, I put a box like a chart on there and we just keep ticking off the days. And by then, you think 1,000 days from now they're going to care the same way? I didn't do that, to be clear.
1: Sunshine and a high of 30 on the way. Get used to it all week long. Let's go, Backstreet Boys. It's I Want It That Way.

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1: What's trending?
2: Well, there has been a ton of new content dropping on streaming. And this week's a big one because Devil Wears Prada 2 arrives on Disney Plus on Wednesday. As well, you get Zendaya and Robert Pattinson's new dark comedy, The Drama.
3: And it was Comic-Con over the weekend. Lots of different stories coming out of there. One of the biggest ones, Ryan Gosling announced to play Ghost Rider.
2: Taking over for Nick Cage, hey? Oh, some people are going to be really sad about that.
3: He's been asking for it for years. He finally got his wish. It'll be directed by the same director, Sean Levy, as Deadpool and Wolverine.
2: It does feel right to have Ryan Gosling and Ryan Reynolds now together in the Marvel Universe. And nearly 20 years after their last movie, the Jonas Brothers are headed back to Camp Rock in a new trailer for Camp Rock 3.
4: We have a big year ahead, 30 city sold out tour.
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2: -15 degrees right now, a great time to open some windows, let some fresh air in, or if you're already driving, a reminder, North Ring Road, it's a mess.
3: The Winnipeg Street overpass and underpass, you can't go a lot of ways, down to one-way traffic there, so it is going to be slow until probably Wednesday morning when they're aiming to be finished.
2: It also looks like the way where you normally get off Ring Road and head north on Highway 6, closed right now. So give yourself some extra time. We'll just turn up some Langley.

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1: Cassandra, it's Wheels and Justin from Z99. How are you?
2: I'm doing okay. And yourself?
1: Doing great. What's going on this morning?
2: Not much. Going to take my son to daycare and heading to work.
1: Where do you work?
2: I work at Mr. Lube.
0: Do you guys have air conditioning in there, or does it get hot?
2: Unfortunately, no. Our air conditioning is the door is being opened and the good old Saskatchewan breeze.
1: Okay, well, hopefully it blows a little bit for you today. I wanted to ask you about your weekend. You had quite the weekend.
2: I did.
1: What happened?
2: So my female dog, she actually had a litter of 6 puppies.
1: 6?
2: I have 4 males and 2 females.
1: Oh.
2: The mom's a purebred Rottie, and then the daddy is a bull massive boxer pitty mix.
0: Rottie's a lot less terrifying as puppies, but do you get any sleep around there with 6 puppies?
2: Actually, surprisingly, I do. They are pretty good.
1: That is great to hear. Cassandra, thanks for the call. Enjoy your Monday.
2: Yeah, thanks. You too.
0: 15 right now on our way to a high of 30. Here's the Chainsmokers and Coldplay, Zed.

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1: Welcome to Monday. We've got a brand new week. Our good friend Shauna Foster off for an extra day. No one can blame her when the weather's this good. Justin, another 30-plus day on the way, sunshine. It'll feel like 35. And just in time for the QCX to roll in this week.
2: And don't forget to share the best part of your weekend, 306-936-9999. Like Lisa Marino said, jump off the boat with my glasses on my face, lost them in the water. Still a great weekend, though, so that is looking on the positive.
1: Regina police are seeing more complaints about kids riding e-scooters and electric dirt bikes. I guess there was three boys aged 12, 13, and 14 who were fined. I guess their parents were fined over $3,900 in tickets after the boys refused to stop for police near Lake Ridge Road and Rochdale Boulevard. I didn't know this, but you have to be 14 to ride an e-bike, and electric scooters, you have to be 16.
2: There were lots of complaints on the old Lake Ridge community page about kids riding e-bikes and scooters very dangerously. So actually nice to see them finally crack down on this a little bit. But yeah, when you can go 70 kilometers an hour, you feel like you need to at least have a driver's license. Mm-hmm. And the Globe Theater is asking the city for nearly $1.4 million in emergency funding to help cover some urgent bills and keep its upcoming season on track. Theater says renovation costs have drained its cash reserves, and without immediate help, it may have to significantly reduce operations or actually begin shutting down. City Council is expected to vote on the request Wednesday. I do know that old building, when they started renovating, they found a lot more things that they had to deal with than they were expecting.
1: And when I saw this story, I couldn't believe it, but there was a part of me that wasn't surprised. Apparently, a lot of us aren't really working that hard. There's a new survey that says, this is in the U.S., keep in mind, but it found that 66% of them admit to faking productivity, with Gen Z leading the way at 80%. I guess the average worker spends about 5 hours a week just trying to look like they're being busy, which, I mean, you get it, but it sounds weird to say out loud.
2: I think the problem is we all know somebody who is this person. And unfortunately, I think they're going to ruin it for a lot of other people. Even when we're talking about working from home, I've maybe had that friend that you'd always see at the grocery store during work hours or telling you stories of all the ways they cheated the system.
1: Let's say their name in 3 seconds. Ready? On count three.
2: One, two, three.
1: Justin.
2: Yeah, that's what I thought. And we know where LeBron James is going to be playing his 24th season. He's headed to Philadelphia to play on the 76ers.
1: Could you imagine if he wins an NBA championship with four different teams? That would be incredible.
2: And yes, it's been a bit quiet for the Riders. They played on Thursday, and then they don't play again until Saturday. But it is a rematch with the Edmonton Elks and a chance for us to get revenge after that really, really tight last-second field goal loss on Thursday.
1: And the Blue Jays keep losing games. They lost 2 of 3 over the weekend to the red-hot Boston Red Sox. The one bright spot, Dylan Cease, our pitcher, a one-hitter complete game shutout on Saturday. Love to see that. I saw a stat that said the Blue Jays have maybe the best pitcher in the AL and the best closer in the AL, and they probably won't make the playoffs, which is sad news all the way around.
2: Seems like it's maybe not so good in between those two things, possibly. And shout out 21-year-old Jackson Koivun on the PGA Tour. He dropped out of college for his final year, announced it last month to say, I think I'm ready to go pro. He held off world number one Scottie Scheffler to win the 3M by 3 strokes and come home with a cool $1.5 million. So I guess that was the right choice, maybe.
1: 21 years old is crazy.
2: 30 degrees is your high today, although it will feel like 35. And it's about 30 degrees as far as the eye can see, which is perfect for the QCX this week.
1: And that's the weather for the Flats Eatery and Drink. Celebrate the August long with delicious brunch and earn loyalty points. Long weekend brunch is all that at the Flats. Right now we got 15 degrees and a hazy sky.

0: Some songs are just good road trip songs. That one is one of them. Miley Cyrus, Party in the USA.
1: 19 degrees right now. Be 30 later on. I'm thinking about the QCX starting this week, Justin.
0: Mm-hmm.
1: And the food. Brisket in a bag.
0: In a bag?
1: You know, taco in a bag. They cut Doritos. They cut hickory sticks bags open.
0: No.
1: Coleslaw. Some delicious brisket in there. Maybe
0: Dude,
1: some ranch.
0: I think Wednesday we're going for a little preview. I gotta try that. I love brisket. From Toy Story 5, I knew it, I knew ya.

0: That song sounds so good in the warm weather. Taylor Swift's I Knew It, I Knew You.
1: Tell me something good.
2: And on Mondays, we like to hear the best part of your weekend. I love this from Trish, which kids now get into the spot in summer where they're going, we got to find new things to do. She said, my five-year-old locking, in air quotes, my nine-year-old in the basement with many Play-Doh locks. And what you have is a door with like 100 pieces of Play-Doh covering the door jamb and trying to lock them in. She says summer sibling bonding is going really great.
0: There's a reality check coming there very, very soon. Best part of my weekend, Winifred was in the play Matilda.
2: Yes.
0: Five different performances over the weekend. I was talking with Shannon when I saw her Friday night. And she said, hey, Wheels, Shauna Foster's talking about Hades. Why aren't you gassing up Matilda? And I said, I apologize. It was a lot of fun. It's so cool to see kids come alive on the stage. And I had to ask Winifred after, I'm like, were all those kids British? Because they all had British accents. She's like, no, they're all putting them on.
2: Actually, like decent ones?
0: Yes! I was asking if they were British.
2: Thank you, Peppa Pig, for teaching our kids a British
0: so
2: accent.
0: So true.
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0: Good Monday morning. It's going to be hot again today. Sunshine plus 30 with that humidity. It'll feel like 35.
1: Hardly any breeze, too. Maybe just like a tiny bit of one.
0: Is this a weird summer, Justin? I feel like we've had all these hot days, and I don't want to ruin anything, but the wind has kind of kept out of it.
1: It's been day after day after day of about 30 degrees, very little wind, and all week long, that's what you're going to get. The Kid Laroi, Justin Bieber, Z99.

0: Justin Bieber, the Kid Leroy, that is Stay. 817, we got a text from Shannon Maple Ridge who says, thank you for shouting out Matilda. Signed, the parent who called you out at the first show.
1: Isn't that nice? The lineup, though, because it's rush seating. You sent a photo. Everybody was so excited to get in there. And, I mean, you want the best seats to see your kids perform.
0: Yeah, that was a situation. Me and my wife, Brittany, was like, hey, we got to go now because I want to get good seats. I'm like, hey, you'll be fine. How many people are actually going to be there that early?
1: Uh-oh.
0: I lost that argument.
1: It's a good thing. Blink 182, Z99.

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0: If you think you're just going to smoothly take North Ring Road to head onto Highway 6 or up Highway 11 to Saskatoon, just be warned because the connector is closed right now between Ring Road and those highways. So give yourself some extra time.
1: Other than that, though, the road's looking pretty good. It's one of those weeks where a lot of families on vacation, they're out camping around, so traffic should be pretty nice.
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1: Well, happy Monday. Shauna Foster extending her weekend, but you've got me and the Wheelios. Welcome to QCX Week.
2: Woo-hoo!
1: If you've driven past the Real District, you're seeing them set up with all the rides. It is so exciting.
2: We were driving South Louvain yesterday, and Winifred was like, oh, look at a ride! It was the chaos.
1: It's shaping up to be a hot one, too. Temperatures this week, 30 degrees. Those nights at QCX are going to be perfect.
2: Have you noticed anyone speeding extra on the ring road recently?
1: Yes, I was in the left lane doing about the speed limit, and somebody came up so fast behind me, it looked like they were going like 130.
2: Regina Police Chief Lorelei Davies says the temporary interruption of the photo radar enforcement is concerning, but that driver shouldn't take it as a free pass because the police are watching as best they can. In my experience, though, people, yeah, just like you, they're going fast.
1: And Regina residents, you may notice some browner grass, some more weeds, or some tall, like, prairie grown areas, and the city cut some funding to that to try and let more natural areas come through and save a bit of cash. So some areas not getting the watering, other areas only getting mowed once every 2 weeks.
2: It's just one of those things, Justin, where we go, we want less taxes, but we want the same service. And it's like, you can't have it both ways, right?
1: Some of the areas, though, I noticed down on First Avenue North, it actually looks like prairie grass down the whole side, and it's cool. It feels like we're more in the country, and other areas, yeah, they don't look as good.
2: And did you see that thunderstorm in Edmonton for the Post Malone concert? Absolutely bananas. I guess Posty got two songs in Saturday night before there was lightning and they had to shelter in place.
3: Ladies and gentlemen, so there's lightning apparently very close. So I guess they're kicking me off the stage.
1: Sherry from Jack 94.5, she was there and her stories looked wild. The wind, the rain whipping through there. Although just outside of Edmonton, some people were sharing photos of hail that got to almost softball size, like not even baseball size, even bigger. They looked like they were almost 6 inches around, the biggest hail I have ever seen in my life. And that's what's going on for Access Communications.
2: Well, when it comes to your sports, not a lot going on. Baseball's kind of the thing right now, and the Blue Jays aren't giving us lots to cheer about. Over the weekend, they lost 2 out of 3 to the Boston Red Sox. The only good thing that happened was Blue Jays pitcher Dylan Cease threw a one-hitter complete game. He's looking fantastic, but all we have to talk about for the Blue Jays is who could or will be traded at the deadline. That's coming up quick.
1: Very cool golf story over on the PGA for Jackson Koivin. He's only 21 years old. He was one of the best collegiate golfers in years. So last month in June, he announced, you know what? I'm skipping my final year of college. Instead, I'm going to try going pro. Well, on Saturday, he shot a crazy 10 under 61 to give him the lead going into the final day. This is only his third professional start ever. And he's got world number one Scottie Scheffler chasing him down. He was cool under pressure, beat him by 3 strokes to win a cool $1.5 million. Pretty good for a month into your pro career.
2: This guy's 21 years old and he's beating Scottie Scheffler.
1: Yeah.
2: I wonder how his parents feel. Hey, I want to drop out of college.
1: Yeah.
2: I think he won that argument.
1: Yeah, he's feeling better now.
2: And if you missed it on the weekend, LeBron James signing with the Philadelphia 76ers. This will be his 24th season. At what point do we start calling him the ageless wonder? 41 years old and going strong. LeBron James, one of the greatest to ever play the game.
1: Not the greatest.
2: Michael Jordan.
1: Okay. 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
2: Well, we got another hot week of weather just in time for the QCX today. Sunshine 30, tomorrow 31. Same for Wednesday. Expect around 30 without the humidity all week long.
1: 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Right now, 19 degrees and sunshine.

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0: There you can enter once for free entry, and then they've got the list of all the incredible local businesses you can shop local at, and then get more entries, because the more places you shop, the more entries you get, and somebody's winning $5,000 to spend at all those different businesses.
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1: What's trending?
2: Well, once again at the box office, Christopher Nolan's The Odyssey took first place. It has now earned over $640 million worldwide in just 2 weekends. That is some insane money.
3: I swear the budget was like $270 million, and the first weekend it did $280 million. To go from $280 to $640 in the second week is unreal. But the word is getting out of how good this movie is.
2: This movie on track to be Christopher Nolan's highest grossing movie of all time, passing The Dark Knight. And keep this in mind, The Odyssey hasn't even opened yet in China, Japan, or South Korea.
3: Might be in a bit tough this weekend, though. Spider-Man Brand New Day opens. And Toy Story 5, still rolling across the $1 billion mark.
2: And did you see Jennifer Garner hanging out in Saskatchewan?
3: I did. I saw her in Weyburn on a farm. What was she doing there?
2: She was connecting with one of her partners for her children's food company, Once Upon a Farm. So she was there just seeing how the whole process works, highlighting some of the Saskatchewan-grown ingredients. And she put a poll on her Instagram that said, should I come back for harvest time? Of course, everyone said yes. And that's what's trending.
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2: Z99. 8:45. Good morning. We got a brand new week. QCX week. It was Brianna in the Green said she was driving past Real District and her kids were losing it seeing all the activity happen around there.
3: Yeah, if you're planning to keep your kids sane. Maybe just like don't drive that way till you're ready to go.
2: Especially when it's all going at night.
3: Oh, it looks so good. The weather perfect for it. Basically 30 degrees all week long. Maroon 5, Megan Thee Stallion, Zedd.

0: Adam Levine and the boys from Maroon 5, Z99.
1: Stephen and Marissa from Mount Royal, you were the big winners of the Post Malone contest here on Z99. You won the VIP package for Saturday night. We got to know, how was it?
2: It was neat. I've never been VIP before. Yeah. So it was pretty awesome.
3: Yeah.
0: It looked like you two were, what, 8 feet away from Post Malone?
3: Yeah, we got front row access. So we got to go right up to the gate. We were right there. We saw them. Jelly Roll did, I did a half heart, and Jelly Roll did a half heart with me.
1: Oh, so cool.
2: So I'm not a huge Jelly Roll fan, but now I am, because he makes real music for real people with real problems, and he definitely promotes that. And the energy in that stadium was amazing. And then when Post Malone came on, it just shifted even higher. It was incredible.
0: But then after just a few songs, there was a crazy storm. You had to shelter in place? What was that like?
2: By the time we were up the stairs to the concourse, the plow wind basically picked up and people were getting blown sideways. And
3: yeah.
2: Then the rain happened. And
3: it felt like tornado winds, because it was just so heavy of a wind, like so strong.
2: We had won those
3: the chairs
2: with the package, and they were still down on the floor.
3: Yeah,
1: that's right. As a part of that VIP package you won, you got to take home your seats. What did you do?
2: In the middle of the storm, Marissa was like, I'm going for those chairs because we're not going to get them. So I was trying to say, no, let's just wait, let it calm down a bit. So she started going, then I had to follow her. And so we're the only two down there. There's not even security down on the floor, and she grab these chairs that are zip tied together, and we rip them apart and drag them back up.
3: Yeah.
2: And then eventually security came out, but
3: because they saw me do this.
1: So did you get to keep the chairs?
3: Oh yeah, I got the chairs.
1: Unbelievable.
0: Oh, chairs and great memories.
1: But all in all, you had a good time?
2: Yeah.
3: It was great.
1: We're glad you're safe. And I think Post Malone owes you guys a brunch or something. So we'll try and get a hold of him.
3: Oh. All right.
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0: Looks like good sunshine out there right now. There is a bit of haze, but it's coming through and already spicy.
1: No complaints about the weather. Hot all week long. And if you're a garden person, it's really good for the gardens. My corn this year, Justin, looking fantastic.
0: Hasn't been a good July for collecting rain barrel water, though. This is definitely true. Sprinklers going hard. It's Sabrina Carpenter, Z99.

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0: He knows how to write a song. That is Somber with Back to Friends.
1: It's what? 9:16. It's 23 degrees, but already feels like 30 with the humidity. Today is going to be hot. High of 30 with the humidity, they're saying, could feel closer to 40.
0: All week long, temperatures around 29, 30. Perfect for QCX. Sunscreen, hydrate, and have some fun. Mr. Jones.

0: Some Shine Down for your Monday, and we love hearing the best part of your weekend. Curtis, what were you up to?
1: We were in West Edmonton Mall at the wave pool. It was pretty cool.
2: You and the fam just hanging out?
1: Yeah. It was a pretty good time up there in West Edmonton Mall.
2: Now, did you get on the slides, Curtis?
1: I suffered a neck strain earlier in the week, I actually got on the one slide that was made for kindergartens and grade ones, and that's all I could handle.
2: Oh. My kids,
1: yeah, they took advantage of the howler and all those double black diamonds and stuff like that.
2: Very cool. Thanks for sharing your story. Have a good week.
1: Awesome. Thanks, man.
0: You want to hear this song live? We've got another great concert coming August 19th. The Beaches, Devin Cole, and Sophia Kemmerer. It's Girls Like You.

0: Her voice at the end is unreal. Leona Lewis, Z99.
1: We love hearing the best parts of your weekend, whether it's something small, something big. How about this from Jesse? Best part of my weekend, seeing Post Malone at the Friday show in Edmonton, not the Saturday show.
0: So many of the Zed family there. If you missed it, Saturday night, a crazy storm lightning. Jelly Roll got all the way through a set, Post Malone, three songs. Everybody had to shelter in place. The weather looked nuts. Give me a

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1: Cassandra, it's Wheels and Justin from Z99. How are you?
2: I'm doing okay, and yourself?
1: Doing great. What's going on this morning?
2: Not much. Going to take my son to daycare and heading to work.
1: Where do you work?
2: I work at Mr. Lube.
0: Do you guys have air conditioning in there, or does it get hot?
2: Unfortunately, no. Our air conditioning is the doors being opened and the good old Saskatchewan breeze.
1: Okay, well, hopefully it blows a little bit for you today. I wanted to ask you about your weekend. You had quite the weekend.
2: I did.
1: What happened?
2: So my female dog, she actually had a litter of 6 puppies.
1: 6?
2: I have 4 males and 2 females.
1: Oh.
2: The mom's a purebred Rottie, and then the daddy is a bull massive boxer pitty mix.
0: Rottie's a lot less terrifying as puppies, but do you get any sleep around there with 6 puppies?
2: Actually, surprisingly, I do. They are pretty good.
1: That is great to hear. Cassandra, thanks for the call. Enjoy your Monday.
2: Yeah, thank you too.
0: Tons of sunshine. It's already 23, but feels like 30. Some 41.

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1: What's trending?
2: Well, there has been a ton of new content dropping on streaming, and this week's a big one because Devil Wears Prada 2 arrives on Disney Plus on Wednesday. As well, you get Zendaya and Robert Pattinson's new dark comedy, The Drama.
3: And it was Comic-Con over the weekend. Lots of different stories coming out of there. One of the biggest ones, Ryan Gosling announced to play Ghost Rider.
2: Taking over for Nick Cage, hey? Oh, some people are going to be really sad about that.
3: He's been asking for it for years. He finally got his wish. It'll be directed by the same director, Sean Levy, as Deadpool and Wolverine.
2: It does feel right to have Ryan Gosling and Ryan Reynolds now together in the Marvel Universe. And nearly 20 years after their last movie, the Jonas Brothers are headed back to Camp Rock in a new trailer for Camp Rock 3.
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1: Regina weather.
2: High is 30 today, but with the humidity, it's going to feel like 35 and UV index is 8. So get that sunscreen on. And if you love the heat, you're going to love tomorrow and Wednesday, both 31 degrees in the sunshine.
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2: Well, once again at the box office, Christopher Nolan's The Odyssey took first place. It has now earned over $640 million worldwide in just two weekends. That is some insane money.
3: I swear the budget was like $270 million, and the first weekend it did $280 million. To go from $280 to $640 in the second week is unreal, but the word is getting out of how good this movie is.
2: This movie on track to be Christopher Nolan's highest grossing movie of all time, passing The Dark Knight. And keep this in mind, The Odyssey hasn't even opened yet in China, Japan, or South Korea.
3: Might be in a bit tough this weekend, though. Spider-Man Brand New Day opens. And Toy Story 5 still rolling across the $1 billion mark.
2: And did you see Jennifer Garner hanging out in Saskatchewan?
3: I did. I saw her in Weyburn on a farm. What was she doing there?
2: She was connecting with one of her partners for her children's food company, Once Upon a Farm. So she was there just seeing how the whole process works, highlighting some of the Saskatchewan-grown ingredients. And she put a poll on her Instagram that said, should I come back for harvest time? Of course, everyone said yes.

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1: 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And more tomorrow and Wednesday, 31, 31, and then 29 for the next few days. 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
2: What's trending?
3: Well, there has been a ton of new content dropping on streaming. And this week's a big one because Devil Wears Prada 2 arrives on Disney Plus on Wednesday. As well, you get Zendaya and Robert Pattinson's new dark comedy, The Drama.
4: And it was Comic-Con over the weekend. Lots of different stories coming out of there. One of the biggest ones, Ryan Gosling announced to play Ghost Rider.
3: Taking over for Nick Cage, hey? Oh, some people are going to be really sad about that.
4: He's been asking for it for years. He finally got his wish. It'll be directed by the same director, Sean Levy, as Deadpool and Wolverine.
3: It does feel right to have Ryan Gosling and Ryan Reynolds now together in the Marvel Universe. And nearly 20 years after their last movie, the Jonas Brothers are headed back to Camp Rock in a new trailer for Camp Rock 3.
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1: Regina weather.
2: Well, at this point, we're getting used to the hot weather. Sunshine, plus 30 for a high today. The wind won't bail us out either. It's non-existent. It'll feel like 35 with the Humidex. Expect temperatures around this all week long. This is summer weather and just in time for the QCX to kick off on Wednesday. The weather for WheatlandRoofing.com.
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1: What's trending?
2: Well, once again at the box office, Christopher Nolan's The Odyssey took first place. It has now earned over $640 million worldwide in just 2 weekends. That is some insane money.
3: I swear the budget was like $270 million, and the first weekend it did $280 million. To go from $280 to $640 in the second week is unreal, but the word is getting out of how good this movie is.
2: This movie on track to be Christopher Nolan's highest grossing movie of all time, passing The Dark Knight. And keep this in mind, The Odyssey hasn't even opened yet in China, Japan, or South Korea.
3: Might be in a bit tough this weekend, though. Spider-Man Brand New Day opens. And Toy Story 5 still rolling across the $1 billion mark.
2: And did you see Jennifer Garner hanging out in Saskatchewan?
3: I did. I saw her in Weyburn on a farm. What was she doing there?
2: She was connecting with one of her partners for her children's food company, Once Upon a Farm. So she was there just seeing how the whole process works, highlighting some of the Saskatchewan-grown ingredients. And she put a poll on her Instagram that said, should I come back for harvest time? Of course, everyone said yes.

0: 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Z99's Feature Pick.
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2: Nothing better than getting some new Benson Boone music. This next song is everything you love about the guy. Great lyrics, music that builds, it makes you feel something. Boy, oh boy, can he sing. This is new Benny Boone, The Time of My Life.

talk about a song. That is Benson Boone's latest. It's called The Time of My Life. Give me a text or a call. I want to know how it made you feel. I love this from Patricia. She says, letting go of that person is hard. This song is like therapy. Well said. Hey, I'm Wheels, in for Tim Stone. We got to pick it up. We had the emotional feeling. Now we're getting pumped up for a brand new week. And of course, the X starts this week. It's Avril with Skater Boy.

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1: We're getting used to the sunshine and the heat again. 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Same thing tomorrow. Sunshine and 31 for a high. Same thing for Wednesday. All week long, we've got perfect summer weather.
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2: Well, there's been a ton of new content dropping on streaming, and this week's a big one because Devil Wears Prada 2 arrives on Disney Plus on Wednesday. As well, you get Zendaya and Robert Pattinson's new dark comedy, The Drama.
3: And it was Comic-Con over the weekend. Lots of different stories coming out of there. One of the biggest ones, Ryan Gosling announced to play Ghost Rider.
2: Taking over for Nick Cage, hey? Oh, some people are going to be really sad about that.
3: He's been asking for it for years. He finally got his wish. It'll be directed by the same director, Sean Levy, as Deadpool and Wolverine.
2: It does feel right to have Ryan Gosling and Ryan Reynolds now together in the Marvel Universe. And nearly 20 years after their last movie, the Jonas Brothers are headed back to Camp Rock in a new trailer for Camp Rock 3.
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Alyssa Reed singing Alone Again. I hope you're enjoying your Monday. I am Wheels in for Tim Stone, getting so many requests for the number one song in Saskatchewan. We're just going to play it right now because you can't hear this song enough. It's just that good. We're going to call it an earworm. It's Tame Impala and Jenny with Dracula.

0: You might want to be freezing your water bottles. It is that hot out all week long. Sunshine and 34 high. It is smoking hot out there. Feels even hotter with the humidity. Overnight, maybe some rain, but back to heat tomorrow. Sunshine and 31. Same thing for Wednesday for the kickoff of the QCX. The weather for Action Sewer and Drain.
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Everybody knows the lyrics from K-Pop Demon Hunters. That is golden. I'm Wheels, in for Tim Stone. The outdoor pool's busy again today. In fact, there was a lineup over the weekend. We're not surprised. Hot. Here's Unwritten.

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1: What's trending?
2: Well, once again at the box office, Christopher Nolan's The Odyssey took first place. It has now earned over $640 million worldwide in just 2 weekends. That is some insane money.
3: I swear the budget was like $270 million, and the first weekend it did $280 million. To go from $280 to $640 in the second week is unreal, but the word is getting out of how good this movie is.
2: This movie on track to be Christopher Nolan's highest grossing movie of all time, passing The Dark Knight. And keep this in mind, The Odyssey hasn't even opened yet in China, Japan, or South Korea.
3: Might be in a bit tough this weekend, though. Spider-Man Brand New Day opens. And Toy Story 5, still rolling across the $1 billion mark.
2: And did you see Jennifer Garner hanging out in Saskatchewan?
3: I did. I saw her in Weyburn on a farm. What was she doing there?
2: She was connecting with one of her partners for her children's food company, Once Upon a Farm. 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Of course, everyone said yes.

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makes it look so easy, like just an effortless cover. That song's been Kelly Clarkson. This one hasn't, though. This is the newest from Olivia Rodrigo. It was just a feature pick last week. So thank you so much for texting in saying you want to hear it more.

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1: For Snitzler Mortgages.

Hey, so good. That's Miles Smith with Stargazing. Hey, it's Amanda. I'm in for Tim Stone today. And did you see on Instagram, Jennifer Garner, like the Jennifer Garner, 13 going on 30, was just outside of Weyburn over the weekend. It was pretty neat. She was visiting Farmer Shani from Roughback Acres because they supply some, I believe it's oats, to Jennifer Garner's food company that she co-founded. So she came down to meet the farmers, and I think that's awesome. She really is a stand-up celebrity. When you think of all the level-headed, cool celebrities, I think Jennifer Garner's at the top of my list. This is Talk, Runaway to Mars.

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10: This is the

cranking the Britney Spears this afternoon. Hey, it's Amanda. I'm in for Tim Stone. The Triple H kind of week. Hot, humid, hazy. And things get kind of weird overnight. We might see a thunderstorm roll through again tonight. Definitely tomorrow night. And then Thursday, it's still hot. They're calling for rain. So you know what that means. It probably is going to storm on Thursday. 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Here's Preston Pablo.

0: You.
1: They are having their moment with this song. It was featured on the Amazon show Off Campus, which is really good, by the way. I wasn't expecting it to be as deep and as entertaining as that show was. But anyways, the Beaches, they performed that song at Coachella, and they're going to be performing it here in just a few weeks, 2 days before Shake the Lake, outside the Conexus Art Center. The Beaches are coming to return.

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She sounds so cool. That's Alicia Moffitt with Layer Light. Hey, it's Amanda. The heat wave is here, and she's not slowing down all week long. Now, tomorrow night, we might see a thunderstorm roll through, which would be nice because maybe we'll take some of the smoke and some of the haze out of the air. Thursday looks like a rainy, stormy day, but other than that, that humidex, mid-30s. Midway is going to be sizzling this week at the QCX. Here's that weather for Ochapaways, Petro-Canada. One of my faves here from Goo Goo Dolls. This is Slide. And in 5 minutes, we're going to start the hot countdown with your top six at six.

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2: 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You're driving me crazy.